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I don't like my mind right now. Stacking up problems that are so unnecessary. Wish that I could slow things down. I

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